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Igual, are you celebrating something special, a birthday, or are you just happy that it's Friday, we got through the week, eh? Todo se vale, cualquier saludo, Héctor M Radio, Instagram, repórtense ya.

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That's why the Shaboy Show wants to give you the chance to come together and make memories to last a lifetime. 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
0: Give me the light.
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